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0: 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But then it wouldn't be here again. Around a fire or something, you know what I mean. Okay, we'll go back a bit further.
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At this very moment, people are still having sex in a downtown condo or street in the projects. Although

0: 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Siempre junto a ti.
1: Rumors spreading round that Texas town, but that truck outside the grains, you know what I'm talking about. But just let me know if you wanna go.